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1: From the Sky News Centre at 2, people are being warned they're unlikely to be entitled to compensation after thousands of flights have been cancelled or delayed across UK airports. The Civil Aviation Authority's warning comes as investigations into what went wrong continue. It says more than a third of a million passengers have been affected. Carly and Morgan are stranded in Cyprus. Their return flight's been moved to next Tuesday.
2: We haven't received any sort of like financial help with it all, which has been obviously really stressful. That's a whole other week of like accommodation, food, and we've not really heard much from EasyJet themselves.
1: Reform UK is under investigation following allegations it's breached donation rules on foreign funding. The party's denied wrongdoing and says it will fully cooperate. Andy Burnham says the UK will always stand with the underdog as he defended sanctions on Israeli settlements in the occupied West Bank. The Prime Minister says the government must stand up for fairness despite criticism from Israel and the UK's chief rabbi. Ukraine Special Forces says it's carried out the country's deepest airstrike into Russia during the 4.5-year war. It's claiming drones hit two gas plants in northern Siberia yesterday, nearly 2,000 miles away from the border. In sport, Arsenal began the Champions League with a 1-0 win at Napoli. Liverpool had to come from behind as they beat Atletico Madrid 2-1 at Anfield. Celtic maintained their 100% record in the Scottish Premiership with a 1-0 win at St Johnston. Micah Ball's first goal for the defending champions was enough to secure them the victory. Boss Martin O'Neill felt his team should have scored more.
3: We made goal scoring, which is very difficult. I know that from past experience. It is difficult, but we made it almost impossible. Anyway, we've won the game, which I'm delighted with. It's the most important thing. And really pleased.
1: And Bojamiowski scored in stoppage time as Rangers beat St Mirren 1-0 at Ibrox. That's the latest. I'm Cam Hall.
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1: From the Sky News Centre at 3, passengers impacted by Tuesday's air traffic control outage are being warned they're unlikely to get compensation. More than 330,000 people are thought to have been affected. The regulator says travellers are unlikely to be entitled to redress for delays or cancellations that were directly caused by the incident. Airlines say it cannot happen again. Yesterday, Transport Secretary Heidi Alexander said the cause would be investigated.
2: I am clear that passengers should not have to face this disruption. I have therefore asked the CAA to conduct an independent review to establish cause and ensure that our air traffic control systems can get passengers to where they need to be.
1: Reform UK insists it's done nothing wrong after the Met Police said it would investigate whether the party had broken the law. It follows a documentary last week that appeared to show party officials trying to disguise foreign donations. Patients in England will soon be able to get treatment for things like migraines, acne and ear infections without seeing a GP. The NHS is expanding its Pharmacy First scheme. Five of the UK's biggest lenders are joining a trial to work out how they can better spot customers at risk of taking their own lives. They've signed up to the scheme set up by Martin Lewis's Money and Mental Health Charity. He says there are big questions to be answered.
3: How far do you go into somebody's data and into somebody's private life? And where do you steer clear? And at what point is it actually right? Because not everybody wants to hear from their bank. So when do we do this? Do you need permission in advance?
1: The Samaritans are available on 116 123. Arsenal opened their Champions League campaign with a 1-0 win away at Napoli. Liverpool came from behind at Anfield to beat Atletico Madrid 2-1. And Celtic maintained their perfect start to the Scottish Premiership season with a 6th Street League victory, a 1-0 win away to St Johnstone. Rangers beat St Mirren by the same score. That's the latest. I'm Cam Hall.
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1: From the Sky News Centre at 4, President Trump's made an unexpected promise to voters should his party keep control of Congress in November's midterm elections.
2: Because of our tremendous strength and success economically, I will issue a dividend to every adult citizen in the United States of America for $5,000.
1: Well, he didn't tell attendees at the Republican midterm convention in Texas how that would be paid for or how he'd ensure the money's spent in America. Mr. Trump added people should pretend that he's on the ballot despite the Iran war and rising inflation hitting his popularity. The Civil Aviation Authority says it's unlikely any of the 330,000 passengers affected by air traffic control tech problems will receive any compensation. More than 2,000 flights have been cancelled or delayed. 5 people have been confirmed dead and more than 80 others are missing after a ferry caught fire in waters in the western Philippines. Flames broke out as the ship arrived into Palawan Island last night. A man's due in court later charged under the National Security Act with assisting Russian intelligence services. Joshua Kamage, a 31-year-old British national, was arrested in Swindon on Friday. Arsenal maintained their perfect start to the season by opening their Champions League campaign with a 1-0 win away at Napoli. Captain Martin Odegaard scored the only goal, but boss Mikel Arteta felt the result should have been more comfortable.
3: The clarity that we had, how we had to attack them, how we had to disorganise them, the purpose, the quality, the amount of chances that we generated, the scoreline has to reflect a very different result. It should have been much bigger, but to do what we've done today in this stadium against this opponent is remarkable from the team.
1: Liverpool came from behind to beat Atletico Madrid 2-1, and Celtic made it 6 victories from 6 in the Scottish Premiership. They beat St Johnstone 1-0. Rangers beat St Mirren by the same scoreline. That's the latest. I'm Cam Hall.
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1: And if one day I should become a singer with a Spanish bum who sings for women of great virtue, I'd sing to them with a guitar I borrowed from a coffee bar. 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

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If I could be for only an hour, if I could be for an hour every day, if I could be for just one little hour, a cute, cute in a stupid ass way. 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
1: From the Sky News Centre at 5, President Trump's hinted that voters should pretend that he's on the ballot as he made an unexpected promise ahead of November's midterm elections in the US. He said American citizens would receive $5,000 if his Republican Party kept control of Congress. Passengers impacted by Tuesday's air traffic control outage have been warned they're unlikely to be entitled to compensation. The Civil Aviation Authority says people shouldn't expect redress for delays or cancellations that weren't directly caused by the incident. It's currently investigating what happened. Morgan Feely stranded with her friend in Cyprus after their flight to Glasgow was cancelled.
2: I'm supposed to go back to university and I can't do that. A lot of my shifts have had to be cancelled. It's my 21st birthday tomorrow and I'm now spending it here instead of with my family and friends. So it's just been a bit ridiculous, to be honest.
1: Five people have been confirmed dead after a ferry caught fire in waters off the western Philippines. More than 80 others are missing after flames broke out as the ship arrived into Palawan Island last night. Five lenders are joining a trial to see if the information they hold could help stop customers taking their own lives. It's being run by Martin Lewis's money and mental health charity. He hopes finances can be less of a concern to people, though knows some will worry about privacy.
3: When can you intervene? How can you intervene? What's the right way to do it? What are the privacy concerns involved? And that's why you don't just jump straight into doing something like this. What you actually do is make sure it's properly regulated.
1: Well, you can call the Samaritans on 116 123. Arsenal opened their Champions League campaign with a 1-0 win away at Napoli. Liverpool came from behind at Anfield to beat Atletico Madrid 2-1. And Celtic maintained their perfect start to the Scottish Premiership season with a 6th straight league victory, a 1-0 win away to St Johnstone. Rangers beat St Mirren by the same score. That's the latest. I'm Cam Hall.
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1: From the Sky News Centre at 6, passengers impacted by Tuesday's air traffic control outage are being warned they're unlikely to get compensation. More than 330,000 people are thought to have been affected. The regulator says travellers are unlikely to be entitled to redress for delays or cancellations that were directly caused by the incident. Yesterday, Transport Secretary Heidi Alexander said the cause would be investigated.
2: I am clear that passengers should not have to face this disruption. I have therefore asked the CAA to conduct an independent review to establish cause and ensure that our air traffic control systems can get passengers to where they need to be.
1: Donald Trump's promising voters a $5,000 bonus each if the Republican Party wins a majority of seats in the midterm elections in November. But the US president's not explained how he would fund the giveaway. There are reports of chaos and toxic infighting at a reform-led council in England. The parties dismissed the findings of the Sky News investigation in Durham as misleading and malicious. Five banks are taking part in a trial to see if they could save customers' lives with increased suicide prevention measures. The scheme's being run by Martin Lewis's Money and Mental Health Charity. Andoni Iraola's first Champions League game as Liverpool manager ended in a 2-1 win over Atletico Madrid. He says the Anfield crowd was key to them turning the game around.
3: Especially after the 2-1, we've had very good minutes there. We've had a couple of chances. We were pushing and you can feel the atmosphere in the stadium, no? And even in moments at the end where obviously they are attacking a little bit, you have to defend and players were tired and the people has helped us a lot and I'm very thankful.
1: Arsenal continued their perfect start to the new season with a 1-0 win at Napoli. Celtic made it 6 victories from 6 in the Scottish Premiership as they beat St Johnston 1-0. And Chelsea are through to the fourth round of the EFL Cup after a 6-3 victory over Leeds. That's the...

0: Because I gotta have faith. I gotta have faith. Because I gotta have faith. I gotta have faith.
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1: Manx Radio News at 7 o'clock. More am I. I'm Sean Cowper. People on the Isle of Man are being urged to seek out support if they're struggling with their mental health. Today marks World Suicide Prevention Day. Charities and organisations are joining forces to raise awareness of the support and services they offer, saying they've seen an increase in the number of people seeking help. Paula Dunlop is from I'll Stand Up to Suicide.
2: One suicide on this island will be so impactful. Our community, they need to know and be aware that, you know, we are there for whatever they need, however they need it. And that's the importance of all standing together.
1: It's your last chance to apply for a postal vote for this year's general election if you'll be elsewhere in the British Isles on polling day. Today is the deadline to apply for a postal ballot if you're in the British Isles but outside of the Isle of Man. Application forms can be found on the elections section of the government website, or you can contact the Crown and Elections Unit. Those on the island who wish to apply for a postal ballot have until next Wednesday to register. A sidecar driver at the Isle of Man TT Races says it's perfect sidecars can return to the event next year, but has warned it could be a big financial challenge for some teams. Organisers have confirmed the three-wheeled class will be back on the Snaefell Mountain course in 2027. It was suspended this year over safety concerns. However, there will be significant technical changes for the category, including alterations to engines and race distances, as well as new regulations for chassis and bodywork. Double podium finisher in the sidecar in 2025, Lee Crawford, says he believes it could be a big ask for some teams and competitors.
3: Where I am right now, I'm fortunate enough to have some really good sponsors on board, and even I've taken a bit of a deep breath in. The knock-on effect here financially is worrying me. I just don't know if I would be in a position to do it. I can allocate different funds for different things, but the shock effect at the moment is that we're heading in a direction that would achieve what's necessary, but I think at an extreme cost.
1: In international news, the UK's airspace regulator is going to carry out an independent review. It's into what caused an outage at air traffic control on Tuesday. The funeral of police officer Tom Clough, who died in last month's A66 crash in Middlesbrough, will take place later. He was killed alongside his colleague Matthew Blades. And Liverpool had to come from behind to claim a 2-1 victory against Atletico Madrid in the Champions League. Meanwhile, Cole Palmer and Danny Welbeck both got braces in Chelsea's 6-3 win against Leeds in the EFL Cup. Manx Radio News at 7:03, our next at 8 o'clock. 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
4: You're on my head. Thank you, Sean, from the Ronalds Way Met Office. There is a strong wind warning in operation for the North Irish Sea. State of the sea, moderate, occasionally rough, becoming slight or moderate later. And the weather for the island this morning is cloudy with some rain on the way, if not here already. It'll dry up later by later afternoon in a strong south or southwesterly. We're up to 17 degrees today. It'll be dry overnight, minimum 14 degrees. And high water is at 20 to 12 this lunchtime. Low tide, 6:03 tonight. Sunset, 8:12. And the late high water is at 4 minutes after midnight.
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4: And happy birthday. Don Powell is 80 years of age today.

Yeah, Train and Drops of Jupiter on Manx Radio Gold. It's 11 minutes past seven. And in 1973, it was a top three hit in Britain. Hit number two, it was an enormous hit across Europe. Slade were enormous all over Europe. And Noddy Holder, along with Jim Lee, Dave Hill and Don Powell on drums. And happy birthday to Don Powell. He's 80 today. It's kind of poignant because that was the first release after Don Powell was nearly killed in a car crash in July of 1973. It came out in September 73. His girlfriend was killed in the car crash and Don was a passenger in the vehicle. I think it was a yellow Rolls Royce at the time in Wolverhampton, just outside Wolverhampton at Compton. He's made it. He's 80 years of age today. He was a drummer with Slade for over 50-odd years, from 1966 until he left in 2020. Happy birthday. Born in Bilston near Wolverhampton on this date in 1946, Donald George Powell hits 80 years of age today. Happy birthday to him. Still around today. I think he's still playing in various bands. And he wrote his autobiography, Look What I Done, My Life, recently. Happy birthday to Don Powell, drummer with Slade for many, many years. And the song you heard was My Friend Stan.

1992, Bruce Springsteen's album was called Lucky Town, and from it, Better Days, and ahead of that, I got you, I Feel Good, the godfather of soul, James Brown. News of the boats this morning, well, the Bemmer Cree got in just after 6 o'clock.

Clark from Heysham. Mananen left at 7.15 for Liverpool. She'll be there about 10 o'clock this morning. Bemakri will be leaving at 8.30, heading for Heysham. And, of course, the news yesterday was the Manxman isn't back until the end of

0: Robert Palmer on Max Radio Gold and Average Kind of People, 25 past 7. These are the greatest hits on earth. And ahead of Robert Palmer, Beatles from the soundtrack of the movie Help in 1965. Well, there's still this problem with air traffic control across, but as yet, nothing much is affecting us. One inbound arrival, the 920 EasyJet from Manchester's, scheduled to be 20 minutes late. Whether or not that's the air traffic control effect, we don't know. It is going to be late, though. Inbound EasyJet from Manchester in at 9.30. If you're meeting somebody, the 20 to 10 EasyJet to Manchester is going to be late, 20 minutes later going out, the knock-on effect of that. But as yet, nothing phenomenal is happening at Ronald's Way. I mean, apart from the fact they're inbound and outbound, okay, a daily miracle. But no real knock-on effect from the air traffic issues in the UK.
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The real thing, I think I can. The real thing. Can you feel the force? It's Cliff Richard before that move at 28, if only you knew, 28 minutes before 8 o'clock. And the weather for the Isle of Man today, cloudy with rain this morning. The rain will persist through the afternoon, early afternoon anyway. It'll dry up by late afternoon in a strong south or southwesterly, and 17 degrees is our top temperature. It'll be dry overnight, minimum 14 degrees across the island. High tides 22 midday today. Low tide 3 minutes before 6 tonight. Sunset is 12 minutes before 8. Crikey, you know, it's 6 weeks this Sunday. The clocks go back. Sunset 12 minutes before 8. High water tonight, 4 minutes after midnight. Good morning. Oh, the Manton Road's going to be closed this morning from 9:30. From the bungalow to Craig. 9:30 till 4, they're removing MGP equipment. That's today and tomorrow. The Manton Road closed from 9:30 between the bungalow and the Craig.

0: 21 minutes before 8 o'clock, they wrote a jingle for Brutus Jeans in the 1970s, and it sounded so good they made a hit record out of it. David Dundas and Jeans On. Ahead of that, the late Laura Branigan and Gloria.
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That's The Doors with Light My Fight. 13 minutes before 8, Thursday morning. And now, who's going to win this morning's big bag of Manx Radio Gold blend of real coffee from manxteaandcoffee.com? And it is... Hello, Erica. Erica in Port St. Mary. Andy, I love drinking coffee first thing in the morning when I do my ironing. What? I do my ironing listening to Manx Radio Gold. I find it soothes me into the day. Well. Erica, well done. 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

Good morning, Moramai. Beach Boys and Good Vibrations. Ahead of that, it was Vangelis, the theme to Chariots of Fire. Harold Abrahams and all that. And well done to Erica, the Ironing Erica in Port St. Mary, the Manx Radio Gold Blend of Coffee. 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Right, 6 minutes before 8 o'clock. Good morning. Welcome to Thursday, September the 10th. September.

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1: Manx Radio News at 8 o'clock. Moramai, I'm Sean Cowper. Prospective MHKs are being asked to consider making the subject of suicide a top priority if they're elected into the next administration. Today marks World Suicide Prevention Day. Mental health campaigner Juan Moore founded Manx Pact, a support group that aims to help improve mental health services on the island. He told Manx Radio the issue has to be taken more seriously.
2: The current rates that we've got with suicide, by the end of next administration, there'll be 50 people who have died by suicide. And what I want to say to the prospective MHKs is they have got the opportunity to change that.
1: A sidecar driver at the Isle of Man TT races says it's perfect sidecars can return to the event next year, but has warned it could be a big financial challenge for some teams. Organisers have confirmed the three-wheeled class will be back on the mountain course in 2027. It was suspended this year over safety concerns. However, there will be significant technical changes for the category, including alterations to engines and race distances, as well as new regulations for chassis and bodywork. Double podium finisher in the sidecar in 2025, Lee Crawford, says he believes it could be a big ask for some teams and competitors.
3: Where I am right now, I'm fortunate enough to have some really good sponsors on board, and even I've taken a bit of a deep breath in. The knock-on effect here financially is worrying me. I just don't know if I would be in a position to do it. I can allocate different funds for different things, but the shock effect at the moment is that we're heading in a direction that would achieve what's necessary, but I think it an extreme cost.
1: Representatives from the Great North Air Ambulance Service are on the island this week to mark Air Ambulance Week. The national campaign aims to bring attention to the life-saving work of the UK's 21 air ambulance charities. Several landmarks here are being lit up green, and all of Tesco's supermarkets are fundraising in aid of GNAS. Chief Executive Joe Garcia told Manx Radio the charity always gets a super response from the Manx population.
4: I think people here on the island just recognise how vulnerable you are because you're separated from sort of access to mainstream services. And critical care is a very specialist resource. The major trauma centres in the United Kingdom are spread far and wide. And having access to that, in the case here on the Isle of Man, the only way you can get there quickly is by air transport.
1: It's your last chance to apply for a postal vote for this year's general election if you'll be elsewhere in the British Isles on polling day. It's the deadline to apply for the ballot if you're in the British Isles but outside the Isle of Man. Application forms can be found on the elections section of the government website, or you can contact the Crown and Elections Unit on 685 754. Those on the island who wish to apply for a postal ballot have until next Wednesday to register. It's hoped an event this weekend will help test the mettle of the 2026 general election candidates. Hot Wings Hustings will see some prospective MHKs eating chicken wings that get progressively spicier with each round whilst answering questions. It's part of the Fire Island Chili and Barbecue Festival taking place in Onchan Park on Saturday. Stuart Mead from Red Mai is one of the organisers.
5: We wanted to do something around the political hustings, but just kind of take some of the sensible bits out. So we kind of got politicians and we're going to offer them increasingly hot chicken wings whilst we ask them questions. And we're not trying to embarrass anyone. It's just about getting the politicians out from behind the usual political script, I guess, and letting people see the human beings behind it.
1: In international news, passengers affected by an air traffic control outage which cancelled or delayed thousands of flights may not get any compensation. An independent review is going to be carried out by the UK's airspace regulator to find out what caused it. Chaos and infighting are being reported at a reform-led council in England. The party calls the findings of the Sky News investigation in Durham misleading and malicious. And in sport, Arsenal maintained their perfect start to the season by opening their Champions League campaign with a 1-0 win away at Napoli. Captain Martin Odegaard scored the only goal for last season's runners-up. Meanwhile, Liverpool also got off to a winning start, coming from behind at Anfield to beat Atletico Madrid 2-1. 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
6: Well, Garamaya, thank you, Sean, from the Runnels Way Met Office. We've got a strong wind warning in operation for the North Irish Sea. State of sea is moderate, occasionally rough, and then slight or moderate later. And the weather, cloudy with some rain knocking around this morning and early afternoon as well. It will dry up late afternoon in a strong south or southwesterly. We're up to 17 degrees Celsius. It'll be dry overnight, minimum 14 degrees. And as far as the tide's concerned, high water is at 22 midday. The tide's on the way back in. Low water at 6:03 tonight. The sun sets at 12 minutes before 8, so we're getting dark at about 8:20. And high water at 4 minutes after midnight. And these are the greatest hits on Earth, 24 hours a day. 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

The album was a rush of blood to the head in 2002, was it? 13 minutes after 8 o'clock, Coldplay. And Clocks on Manx Radio Gold, and before that from 1967, The Stones. Goodbye, Ruby Tuesday. The Alaman Anti-Cancer Association Awareness Ambulance Tour rolls on today. It's at the Tesco car park at Little Switzerland Tesco in Douglas. If you have a question about the signs, the symptoms of cancer, you just want to find out more about this, it's going to affect lots and lots of people. The majority of people will either have it, know somebody with it, friends, family, that sort of stuff. The ambulance will be visiting various locations on the Isle of Man to help

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Good morning. Manx Radio Gold's got the greatest hits on earth and the Kinks and Sunny Afternoon. That's a two-time hit. Without You was number one for Harry Nilsson, number one for Mariah Carey. The trouble is the people who wrote it didn't make anything out of it. It was written by the two main singers of Badfinger. Hey, good morning. Thursday morning.

0: The voice of Michael Hutchence with In Excess and Need You Tonight. And in 1968, The Equals. The album was called Unequaled Equals. Somebody thought that up and got paid for it. And Baby Come Back was a smash hit single for them.
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0: Where am I? Good morning, 27 minutes past 8.
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from Motown, Stevie Wonder. 1970. Well, it's 1970. Signed, sealed, delivered, I'm Yours. And Danny and the Juniors, Another Hop. A little rock and roll at this time on a Thursday morning. Cloudy with some rain this morning. The rain will linger on till early afternoon. It'll dry up by late afternoon. We have a strong south or southwesterly up to 17 degrees. Dry overnight, minimum temperature 14 into Friday. Friday tomorrow, there is a strong wind warning in operation for the North Irish Sea. State of sea moderate, occasionally rough, becoming slight or moderate later. Tides on the way back in. High waters 20 to midday. Low tide 3 minutes before 6 tonight. The sun sets at 12 minutes before 8, and high water at 4 minutes after midnight.

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1: 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And how about Andy Kim? Rock Me Gently on Manx Radio Gold. It's 13 minutes before 9.

orchestral maneuvers in the dark and Enola Gay. Before that, Jackie Wilson, I Get the Sweetest Feeling. The Manx Scale Electric and Slot Car Club do their stuff every Thursday night from 7 till 9.30. They've got three big tracks for model cars, racing model cars. If you like Scale Electric, you'll love it. It's £10 at Unit 1C, Riverside Industrial Estate in Douglas. At 7 o'clock tonight. And the Port Erin RNLI Lifeboat Shop is open today from 10 till 3.

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1: Manx Radio News at 9 o'clock. More am I. I'm Sean Cowper. Public Health says it's made the decision to signpost people who are struggling with their mental health to registered charities and statutory services only. It's currently refreshing the Isle of Man suicide prevention strategy. As part of this work, it's made amendments to public-facing resources, including those on its website. Juan Moore is the founder of Manx Pact, a support group which aims to help improve mental health services on the island. He told Manx Radio he was unaware his organisation was going to be removed.
2: So I was quite horrified that, one, they hadn't told me that they were going to do it, so they didn't warn me that they were considering removing me. And of course, they made the decision to remove me. So that was an actual decision at that point. Whether they're making a decision at some point in the future to reinstate Manx Pact, it's rather moot given that they've actually made the decision to take me away.
1: Representatives from the Great North Air Ambulance Service are on the island this week to mark Air Ambulance Week. The national campaign aims to bring attention to the life-saving work of the UK's 21 air ambulance charities. Several landmarks are being lit on the island and all of Tesco's supermarkets are fundraising in aid of GNAS. Chief Executive Joe Garcia told Manx Radio the charity always gets a super response from the Manx population.
3: I think people here on the island just recognise how vulnerable you are because you're separated from sort of access to mainstream services. And critical care is a very specialist resource. The major trauma centres in the United Kingdom are spread far and wide. And having access to that, in the case here on the Isle of Man, the only way you can get there quickly is by air transport.
1: It's hoped an event this weekend will help test the mettle of the 2026 general election candidates. Hot Wings Hustings will see prospective MHKs eating chicken wings that get progressively spicier with each round whilst answering questions. In international news, we'll be hearing more today about whether we might have to pay a bit extra to stay in some English cities. Regional mayors will be discussing the prospect of a possible tourist tax in Number 10 North later. If you've been caught up in any of the travel chaos triggered by air traffic control failures, you're not likely to get any compensation. That's what the UK Civil Aviation Authority has said as they start investigating what went wrong on Tuesday. And Primark will be offering home delivery in the future. The company's owners say it's now possible because they've made significant digital progress. Manx Radio News are coming up to 3 minutes past nine, our next at 10 o'clock. In the meantime, keep up to date by following Manx Radio on social media or going to manxradio.com.
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4: You're on my head. Thank you, Sean. Just trying to find the weather. And there's not much of it. Well, not much to write home about anyway. Cloudy with rain this morning. The rain will persist through till early afternoon. It will dry up from late afternoon in a strong south or southwesterly, up to 17 degrees today. There is a strong wind warning in operation for the North Irish Sea. State of sea is moderate, occasionally rough. Slight or moderate later. To 17 today. Dry overnight, minimum 14 into Friday. Oh ho, Friday! And tide's on the way back in. High waters 20 to midday. Low tide 3 minutes before 6 tonight. Sunset 12 minutes before 8. And high water 4 minutes after midnight. And these are the greatest hits on earth 24 hours a day from the Isle of Man. 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
4: Oh, and happy birthday. Carol Decker of Tapau is 69 years of age today.

RMI, good morning. It's 12 minutes past nine. It's Thursday morning. It's an iffy old morning as far as the weather's concerned. I'm sure it's going to brighten up later. Calendria Treen Rowland from Atlanta in Georgia. Kelly Rowland from her album called Simply Deep. And Stole on Manx Radio Gold. And before that, from Bridge of Spies. It was the album from Tapao in 1987. Big hit single for them. And written by Carol Decker, who hits 69 years of age today. Born in Liverpool on this date in 1957, Carol Ann Decker, lead vocalist of Tapao. They had big success late 80s, early 90s. Still around today, mainly associated with the group, and she still sometimes does shows and festivals. Happy birthday to her. She was... I'm trying to remember, didn't she have a restaurant down in the home counties at one time? It was Henley-on-Thames, somewhere like that. It's a long way in the Henley-on-Thames from Liverpool, I suppose. Anyway, happy birthday to her, Carol Decker. I'm sure she'd agree. Carol Decker is 69 years of age today. It's 13 minutes past nine. Good morning. You want to get in touch, by the way, it's easiest by you email gold@manxradio.com. And I've got to say hi to Erica in Port St. Mary, who won our coffee this morning from manxteaandcoffee.com. Erica is an early morning ironer. She irons early. It's some sort of therapy, I think, dashing away with the smoothing iron early in the morning and drinks coffee at the same time. So good morning, Erica. Enjoy your coffee from manxteaandcoffee.com.

Sonic Max Radio Gold's got the greatest hits on earth. And great voices as well. Chris Norman with Smokey and Don't Play Your Rock and Roll With Me. And Kate Bush, the man with the child in his eyes. And 19 minutes past nine. Just a quick word about the Mountain Road. It's going to be closed in about 10 minutes' time from the bungalow to the Craig. It's closed between Bungalow and Craig today and tomorrow between 9:30 and 4 for the removal of MGP equipment. And also in Greba, temporary lights on the main road at Greba Castle for stonewall repairs. In Peel, you've still got those temporary lights on Peveril Road near the Peveril Terrace turn. 24 hours a day, they're doing utility connection works, whatever that means. And above St John's, there are daily closures on the Slawalian Road between Ballinas Road and St John's from 9:30 this morning to 3:30 every afternoon for drainage work. A quick word about Port St Mary, temporary lights on Bayview Road in Port St Mary for patching works.

0: The Wicked Wilson Pickett on Max Radio Gold in the midnight hour from the summer of 1965. And from Jersey City, New Jersey, Kool and the Gang. And get down on it. This is Max Radio Gold with the greatest hits on earth. There's a craft tea, a craftanoon tea. Get it? Craft in the afternoon at Union Mills Methodist Chapel. It's on from 1 till 3 today. 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It's a pound at Union Mills Methodist Chapel today at 1 o'clock.
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Bowie and Travis and Max Radio Gold and Sing, and that's the Beatles from the soundtrack of the movie Help. When they were on Salisbury Plain, I think, fighting a tank or being guarded by a tank, one of the things. The night before, 27 minutes before 10 o'clock. Good morning. The weather's a little iffy, cloudy with some rain this morning. It'll go through to the early this afternoon. It will dry up from late afternoon anyway. And we're up to about 17 degrees Celsius. A strong south-southwesterly. It's going to be dry overnight, minimum 14 degrees, and high tide is at 20 to midday. Low water, 3 minutes before 6. The sun sets at 12 minutes before 8 tonight, and the late high tide at 4 minutes after midnight.

0: two American number ones. The OJs and Love Train from Philadelphia, and ahead of that, the Jackson 5 and I Want You Back. They're both big hits in America. Jackson 5 didn't quite make number one, and the OJs were top 10. It's 21 minutes before 10. Good morning. These are the greatest hits on earth.
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0: 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This is Manx Radio Gold from Douglas in the Isle of Man. The greatest hits on earth, 24 hours a day. This is Andy with you through till 10 o'clock. And the big hits roll on after 10 o'clock.

Simply Red on Max Radio Gold from the Stars album. And Something Got Me Started, that's 10 years after. In 1970, they were big stars of the Woodstock Festival. And they were from Nottingham. Love Like a Man was their big hit single. And let's say happy birthday, by the way, to Don Powell. Drummer with Slade for years and years and years before he fell out with Dave Hill. But he's 80 years of age today. From Bilston. Just outside Wolverhampton. Happy birthday, Don Powell. Here he is with Slade, and goodbye to John.

Happy birthday, Don Powell, drummer. Crikey, you never slept when Don Powell was playing the drums, did you? Goodbye to Jane, and that's it from Andy. Get out of here, make way for more of the greatest hits on earth. And I'll be back tomorrow morning around 7 o'clock with Kingsley Mooty. Enjoy your Thursday. Make the most of the weather.

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1: Manx Radio News at 10 o'clock. Moramai, I'm Sean Cowper. People on the Isle of Man are being urged to seek out support if they're struggling with their mental health. Today marks World Suicide Prevention Day. Charities and organisations are joining forces to raise awareness of the support and services they offer, saying they've seen an increase in the number of people seeking help. Dina Douglas is from Samaritans.
2: Although we don't just take calls from people from the Isle of Man, we took 9,000 calls as a group in the Isle of Man. We're available 24/7. So it just goes to show it, these services, wherever they are needed for the communities that are out there.
1: You can find much more on this story on the Manx Radio website. A sidecar driver at the TT says it's perfect sidecars can return to the event next year, but has warned it could be a big financial challenge for some teams. Organisers have confirmed the three-wheeled class will be back on the mountain course in 2027. It was suspended this year over safety concerns. However, there'll be a significant technical change for the category, including alterations to engines and race distances, as well as new regulations for chassis and bodywork. Double podium finisher in 2025, Lee Crawford, says he believes it could be a big ask for some teams and competitors.
3: Where I am right now, I'm fortunate enough to have some really good sponsors on board, and even I've taken a bit of a deep breath in. The knock-on effect here financially is worrying me. I just don't know if I would be in a position to do it. I can allocate different funds for different things, but the shock effect at the moment is that we're heading in a direction that would achieve what's necessary, but I think at an extreme cost.
1: It's your last chance to apply for a postal vote for this year's general election if you will be elsewhere in the British Isles on polling day. It's the last chance to apply for a postal ballot for those who will be outside the Isle of Man but still in the British Isles. The application forms can be found on the elections section of the government website. In international news, powers for mayors to impose a tourist tax in their area could be seen as a blow to many in the hospitality industry. The UK government's expected to unveil the plans today, which will see no cap and affect both domestic and foreign visitors. The UK's Civil Aviation Authority says it's unlikely people caught up in this week's travel chaos will receive compensation. An outage at air traffic control saw thousands of flights cancelled or delayed. And August was the world's joint hottest month on record. Scientists say global temperatures were 1.65 degrees above pre-industrial times. 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
1: Manx Radio News at 11 o'clock. Moramai, I'm Sam Turton. A sidecar driver at the Arman TT races says it's perfect that the class can return to the event next year, but has warned it could be a big financial challenge for some teams. Organisers have confirmed the three-wheeled class will be back on the Snaefell Mountain course in 2027 after it was suspended this year over safety concerns. However, there will be significant technical changes for the category, including alterations to engines and race distances, as well as new regulations for the chassis and bodywork. Double podium finisher Lee Crawford says he believes it could be a big ask for some teams and competitors.
2: Where I am right now, I'm fortunate enough to have some really good sponsors on board, and even I've taken a bit of a deep breath in. The knock-on effect here financially is worrying me. I just don't know if I would be in a position to do it. I can allocate different funds for different things, but the shock effect at the moment is that we're heading in a direction that would achieve what's necessary, but I think at an extreme cost.
1: Prospective MHKs are being asked to consider making the subject of suicide a top priority if they're elected into the next administration. Today marks World Suicide Prevention Day. Mental health campaigner Duan Moore founded Manx Pact, a support group that aims to help improve mental health services on the island. He told Manx Radio the issue has to be taken more seriously.
3: The current rates that we've got with suicide, by the end of next administration, there'll be 50 people who have died by suicide. And what I want to say to the prospective MHKs is they have got the opportunity to change that.
1: It is hoped this weekend will help test the mettle of the 2026 general election candidates. Hot Wings Hustings will see some prospective MHKs eating chicken wings that get progressively spicier with each round while answering questions. It's part of the Fire Island Chili and Barbecue Festival taking place in Oncombe Park this Saturday. Stuart Mead from Red Mile Farm is one of the organisers.
4: We wanted to do something around the political hustings, but just kind of take some of the sensible bits out. So we kind of got politicians and we're going to offer them increasingly hot chicken wings whilst we ask them questions, and we're not trying to embarrass anyone. It's just about getting the politicians out from behind the usual political script, I guess, and letting people see the human beings behind it.
1: Sticking with the election, and it is your last chance to apply for a postal vote for this year's general election if you'll be elsewhere in the British Isles on polling day. Today is the deadline to apply for a postal ballot if you're going to be in the British Isles but outside the Isle of Man. Application forms can be found on the elections section of the government website, or you can contact the Crown and Elections Unit on 685 754. Those who are on Ireland and wish to apply for a postal ballot have until next Wednesday to register. International news and hospitality leaders have warned against introducing a so-called tourist tax in England, saying it could price families out of a British holiday. The idea to bring in a fee for overnight stays has been discussed by local mayors at a meeting later. And in America, Donald Trump has promised to give every American adult $5,000 if the Republicans win the November's midterms. The US president has not explained how the pledge, which would cost more than $1 trillion, would be funded. Manx Radio News at 3 minutes past 11. You're next at 12 o'clock. In the meantime, keep up to date by following Manx Radio on social media or by going to manxradio.com. 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

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And would you save my soul tonight? Would you tremble?

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1: Manx Radio News at 12 o'clock. First of May, I'm Sam Turton. Public Health says it has made a decision to signpost people who are struggling with their mental health to registered charities and statutory services only. It's currently refreshing the Isle of Man suicide prevention strategy. As part of its work, it's made amendments to public-facing resources, including those on its website. Dewan Moore is the founder of Manx Pact, a support group which aims to provide mental health, improve mental health services on the island. He told Manx Radio he was unaware his organisation was going to be removed.
2: So I was quite horrified that, one, they hadn't told me that they were going to do it, so they didn't warn me that they were considering removing me. And of course, they made the decision to remove me. So that was an actual decision at that point. Whether they're making a decision at some point in the future to reinstate Manx Pact is rather moot, given that they've actually made the decision to take me away.
1: You can find out more on this story at manxradio.com. Representatives from the Great North Air Ambulance Service are on the island this week to mark Air Ambulance Week. The national campaign aims to bring attention to the life-saving work of the UK's 21 air ambulance charities. Several landmarks are being lit up green and all Tesco supermarkets are fundraising in aid of GNAS. Chief Executive Joe Garcia told Manx Radio why the charity gets a super response from Manx Public.
3: I think people here on the island just recognise how vulnerable you are because you're separated from sort of access to mainstream services. And critical care is a very specialist resource. The major trauma centres in the United Kingdom are spread far and wide. And having access to that, in the case here on the Isle of Man, the only way you can get there quickly is by air transport.
1: Sidecar driver at the Isle of Man TT races. It's perfect that the sidecars can return to the event next year, but warned it could bring a big financial challenge for some teams. Organisers have confirmed the three-wheeled class will be back on the Snaefell Mountain course in 2027 after it was suspended this year over safety concerns. However, there will be significant technical changes to the category, including alterations to engines and race distances, as well as new regulations for chassis and bodywork. Double podium finisher Lee Crawford says he believes it could be a big ask for some teams and competitors.
4: Where I am right now, I'm fortunate enough to have some really good sponsors on board, and even I've taken a bit of a deep breath in. The knock-on effect here financially is worrying me. I just don't know if I would be in a position to do it. I can allocate different funds for different things, but the shock effect at the moment is that we're heading in a direction that would achieve what's necessary, but I think at an extreme cost.
1: The island's inflation rate rose last month up to 4.1%, up to 0.2% compared to July. Oils and other fuels have seen a 57% increase over the last 12 months, while petrol and oil are up 19.8%. In international news, the UK hospitality bosses are warning that so-called tourist tax would hurt their industry. Regional leaders in England are discussing the proposal at Number 10 North, which could see them given powers to put a levy on stays in their areas that are then reinvested to raise cash locally. And finally, Primark is going to start offering home delivery in the UK. The fashion retailer's parent company says it's possible thanks to new digital developments. Manx Radio News at 3 minutes past 12. The next is at 1 o'clock. In the meantime, keep up to date by following Manx Radio on social media or by going to manxradio.com.
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1: Manx Radio News at 1 o'clock. Fast am I, I'm Sam Turton. A sidecar driver for the Amman TT races says it's perfect that sidecars can return to the event next year, but has warned it could be a big financial challenge for some teams. Organisers have confirmed the three-wheeled class will be back on the Snaefell Mountain Course in 2027 after it was suspended this year over safety concerns. However, there will be significant technical changes for the category, including alterations to engines, as well as new regulations for chassis and bodywork. Double podium finisher Lee Crawford says he believes it could be a big ask for some teams and competitors.
2: Where I am right now, I'm fortunate enough to have some really good sponsors on board, and even I've taken a bit of a deep breath in. The knock-on effect here financially is worrying me. I just don't know if I would be in a position to do it. I can allocate different funds for different things, but the shock effect at the moment is that we're heading in a direction that would achieve what's necessary, but I think at an extreme cost.
1: People on the Isle of Man are being urged to seek out support if they are struggling with their mental health. Today marks World Suicide Prevention Day. Charities and organisations are joining forces to raise awareness of the support and services they offer, saying they've seen an increase in the number of people seeking help. Paula Dunlop is from I'll Stand Up to Suicide.
3: One suicide on this island will be so impactful. Our community, they need to know and be aware that, you know, we are there for whatever they need, however they need it. And that's the importance of all standing together.
1: Her message has been echoed by Dina Douglas from the Samaritans.
4: Although we don't just take calls from people from the Isle of Man, we took 9,000 calls as a group in the Isle of Man. We're available 24/7. So it just goes to show these services, wherever they are needed for the communities that are out there.
1: You can find out more on this at manxradio.com. Representatives from the Great North Air Ambulance are on Ireland this week to mark Air Ambulance Week. The national campaign aims to bring attention to the life-saving work of the UK's 21 air ambulance charities. Several landmarks here are lit up green, and all of Tesco's supermarkets are fundraising in aid of GNAS. Chief Executive Joe Garcia told Manx Radio the charity always gets a super response from the Manx population.
5: I think people here on the island just recognise how vulnerable you are because you're separated from sort of access to mainstream services. And critical care is a very specialist resource. The major trauma centres in the United Kingdom are spread far and wide. And having access to that, in the case here on the Isle of Man, the only way you can get there quickly is by air transport.
1: It's hoped an event this weekend will help test the mettle of the 2026 general election candidates. Hot Wings Hustings will see prospective MHKs eating chicken wings that get progressively spicier with each round while answering questions. It's part of the Fire Island Chili and Barbecue Festival taking place in Oncombe Park on Saturday. Stuart Mead from Red My Farm is one of the organisers.
6: We wanted to do something around the political hustings, but just kind of take some of the sensible bits out. So we kind of got politicians, and we're going to offer them increasingly hot chicken wings whilst we ask them questions. And we're not trying to embarrass anyone. It's just about getting the politicians out from behind the usual political script, I guess, and letting people see the human beings behind it.
1: In sport, an Isle of Man cricketer Lucy Barnett has been nominated for the ICC Player of the Month Award for August. The Manx competitor is one of three international players shortlisted for the accolade. Barnett's nomination follows a stellar performance at the 2026 Continental Cup in Romania last month, where the Isle of Man women's national side finished runners-up. As well as the team reaching the final, Barnett was named tournament MVP after managing one century and two half-centuries on the way to securing 257 runs in total, as well as taking four wickets. Voting is now open for the nominees, which will win the August award, detail of which can be found on manxradio.com. International news and business chiefs are urging the government to set a so-called tourist tax at a flat rate to avoid pricing people out of a British holiday. The government's expected to tell mayors that they can bring in a fee for overnight stays in the city, put cash into the local economy. However, Tory leader Kemi Badenoch does not think it's such a good idea.
7: We are overtaxed, and right now we're not even getting the number of tourists that we used to get. They're going to so many other places. We need to create jobs and grow our economy. Business does that. Taxing does not create jobs, it reduces them.
1: The boss of the National Air Traffic Services is once again being urged to quit by chiefs at Ryanair after this week's outage grounded hundreds of planes. Passengers face delays and cancellations. They've now been told they're unlikely to receive any compensation. In America, there are questions over how a pledge by Donald Trump giving every American $5,000 would be funded. The president's promising the cash if the Republicans win November's midterms. And finally, 27 years since the Gruffalo first graced our bookshelves of his presence, the latest instalment is out today. Gruffalo Granny is Julia Donaldson's third book about the world-famous monster who lives in a deep, dark wood. Manx Radio News at 5 minutes past one. The next is at 2 o'clock. 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
1: Manx Radio's news at 2 o'clock. First of May, I'm Sam Turton. A Douglas man has been found not guilty of causing death by dangerous driving. Jackson Joseph Paul was acquitted by a jury this afternoon following a seven-day trial at Douglas Courthouse. Tessa Hawley reports.
2: The 37-year-old had denied that his driving had caused the death of Onchan resident Jordan Thomas. The 29-year-old died on the 4th of March 2024 after falling from the bonnet of Mr. Paul's BMW during an incident on Harbour Road days earlier on the 25th of February. The jury of seven returned its unanimous verdict just before 1 o'clock. Jurors also recorded a unanimous not guilty verdict to the lesser charge of causing death by careless driving.
1: The managing director of the Steam Packet says he won't speculate over the cause of the issues affecting Manxmen. The ferry operator's flagship vessel has been out of action since July and is now expected to return to service in November. Multiple issues have been identified, including with the vessel's two propulsion shafts. Brian Thompson says he doesn't want to preempt the ongoing investigation.
3: Yeah, no, I don't think I would speculate. I think I want to let the investigation sort of go. And then at the end of that, we'll have a much better idea. You know, we could all speculate. I think you can read online all the speculation you want. But actually for us as a company, we need to know the actual facts.
1: It's your last chance to apply for a postal vote for this year's general election if you'll be elsewhere in the British Isles on polling day. Today is the deadline to apply for a postal ballot if you're in the British Isles but outside the Isle of Man. Application forms can be found on the election section on the government website, or you can contact the Crown and Elections Unit on 685754. Those on the island who wish to apply for a postal ballot have until next Wednesday to register. In sport, on the reigning sidecar TT champion, things will be tough for some teams to get their machines prepared in time to return for 2027. After the class was suspended at this year's TT over safety concerns, organisers confirmed three-wheeled racing will come back next year as part of a three-year commitment running up to and including 2029. However, officials are planning major technical changes to the machines, which they say are aimed at the long-term sustainability and safety of the field for future years. Ryan Crowe believes there are several challenges and unknown competitors competitors will have to deal with in the coming months to meet the requirements.
4: 7 months is quite a short amount of time to develop something like that, but, you know, I will give it my all and we will always try our best to do it. And, you know, the sidecar class has to continue at the TT in my eyes. It's got such a heritage and it's been here for such a long time. It's part of the furniture now. So I can see why they've had to do something with it to get it back. I don't know whether 27 might be a bit of a trial year and then 28 might be more promising, in my opinion.
1: In international news, Ryanair's Michael O'Leary has demanded the head of the UK's air traffic control service steps down, claiming he's hiding behind the issue of safety. Michael Rolfe has come under fire after a glitch caused the cancellation of thousands of flights earlier this week. And he has knobbly knees and turned out toes and a poisonous wart at the end of his nose, and now he's back. Julia Donaldson has published a new Gruffalo book, 27 years since the first one was published. Manx Radio News at 3 minutes past two. The next is at 3 o'clock. 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
1: Manx Radio News at 3 o'clock. Fast to my, I'm Sam Turton. A Douglas man has been found not guilty of causing death by dangerous driving. Jackson Joseph Paul was acquitted by a jury this afternoon following a seven-day trial at Douglas Courthouse. Tessa Hawley reports.
2: The 37-year-old had denied that his driving had caused the death of Onchan resident Jordan Thomas. The 29-year-old died on the 4th of March 2024 after falling from the bonnet of Mr. Paul's BMW during an incident on Harbour Road days earlier on the 25th of February. The jury of seven returned its unanimous verdict just before 1 o'clock. Jurors also recorded a unanimous not guilty verdict to the lesser charge of causing death by careless driving.
1: The managing director of the Steam Packet says he won't speculate over the cause of the issues affecting Manxmen. The ferry operator's flagship has been out of action since July and is now expected to return to service in November. Multiple issues have been identified, including with the vessel's two propulsion shafts. Brian Thompson says he doesn't want to preempt the ongoing investigation.
3: I don't think I would speculate. I think I want to let the investigation sort of go. And then at the end of that, we'll have a much better idea. You know, we could all speculate. I think you can read online all the speculation you want. But actually for us as a company, we need to know the actual facts.
1: The island's inflation rate increased last month. The Consumer Prices Index now stands at 4.1%, up 0.2% compared to July. Oils and other fuels have seen a 57% increase over the last 12 months, while petrol and oil are up 19.8%. Alcohol and tobacco prices have risen 6.6%, fruit is up 8.6%, and driving lessons have jumped 11.1%. Sport now, and the reigning Sidecar TT champion says it'll be tough for some teams to get their machines prepared in time for a return in 2027. After the class was suspended at this year's TT over safety concerns, organisers have confirmed that three-wheeled racing will come back next year as part of a three-year commitment running up to and including 2029. However, officials are planning major technical changes to the machines, which they say are aimed at the long-term sustainability and safety of the Sidecar field for future years. Ryan Crowe believes there are still several challenges and unknown competitors will have to deal with in the coming months to meet the requirements.
4: 7 months is quite a short amount of time to develop something like that, but, you know, I will give it my all and we will always try our best to do it. And, you know, the Sidecar class has to continue at the TT in my eyes. It's got such a heritage and it's been here for such a long time. It's part of the furniture now. So I can see why they've had to do something with it to get it back. I don't know whether 27 might be a bit of a trial year and then 28 might be more promising, in my opinion.
1: English hospitality firms warn plans for a new tourist tax could be hugely damaging for the sector. Regional mayors are due to meet today to impose an uncapped levy on both domestic and foreign visitors under government plans. And NHS prescriptions for drugs to be ADHD are continuing to rise. New figures suggest there's been a 29% increase in the year to June compared to the same price a year ago. Manx Radio News at 3 minutes past three and next at 4 o'clock. In the meantime, keep up to date by following Manx Radio on social media or by going to manxradio.com.

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1: Manx Radio News at 4 o'clock. First to my, I'm Sam Turton. Barclays has announced it will remove three of its ATMs from various locations around the island. They are located in Peel, Castletown and the Isle of Man Business Park. In an email to customers, the bank said, "We appreciate this may not be welcome news and we're sorry for any inconvenience it may cause." There has been a succession of ATMs withdrawn across the island in recent years as more residents and businesses move to cashless operations, a move that has been met with some criticism. Police say they respect the outcome of a court case which saw a driver acquitted of causing death by dangerous driving. At Douglas Courthouse today, Jackson Joseph Paul was found not guilty of the offence following a seven-day trial at the Court of General Jail Delivery. Jurors also determined the 37-year-old was not guilty of an alternative lesser charge of causing death by careless driving. The prosecution was brought following the death of 29-year-old Jordan Thomas in 2024. The managing director of the Steam Packet says he won't speculate over the cause of the issues affecting Manxmen. The ferry operator's flagship vessel has been out of action since July and is now expecting to return to service in November. Multiple issues have been identified, including with the vessel's propulsion shafts. Brian Thompson says he doesn't want to preempt the ongoing investigation.
2: Yeah, no, I don't think I would speculate. I think I want to let the investigation sort of go. And then at the end of that, we'll have a much better idea. You know, we could all speculate. I think you can read online all the speculation you want. But actually for us as a company, we need to know the actual facts.
1: It's hoped an event this weekend will help test the mettle of 2026 election candidates. Hot Wings Hustings will see prospective MHKs eating chicken wings that get progressively spicier with each round while answering questions. It's part of Fire Island's Chili and Barbecue Festival taking place in Oncombe Park on Saturday. Stuart Mead from Red My Farm is one of the organisers.
3: We wanted to do something around the political hustings, but just kind of take some of the sensible bits out. So we kind of got politicians and we're going to offer them increasingly hot chicken wings whilst we ask them questions. And we're not trying to embarrass anyone. It's just about getting the politicians out from behind the usual political script, I guess, and letting people see the human beings behind it.
1: Sticking with the election, it is your last chance to apply for a postal vote if you're going to be elsewhere in the British Isles on polling day. Today is the deadline to apply for a postal ballot if you're in the British Isles but outside of the Isle of Man. Application forms can be found in the elections section of the government website, or you can contact the Crown and Elections Unit on 685 754. Those on the island who wish to apply for a postal ballot have until next Wednesday to register. International news, and some hospitality bosses have hit out the Prime Minister's plans to give mayors in England the power to charge a tourist tax. Industry leaders are concerned it could lead to job losses. A former PE teacher has been found guilty of having sex with a 16-year-old pupil. A court heard Brown and James, who's 30, exploited her position at a school in Southampton and would slip vapes to the boy in his coursework. Meanwhile, volunteers and staff at the RNLI are being warned not to wear clothes with the charity's branding after some faced abuse after anti-immigration protests. It follows recent protests in Dover and Portsmouth. Manx Radio News at 3 minutes past four. The next is at 5 o'clock. 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
1: Manx Radio News at 5 o'clock. Fast Mai, I'm Sam Turton. Police say they respect the outcome of a court case which saw a driver acquitted of causing death by dangerous driving. At Douglas Courthouse today, Jackson Joseph Paul was found not guilty of the offence following a 7-day trial at the Court of General Jail Delivery. Jurors also determined the 37-year-old was not guilty of an alternative lesser charge of causing death by careless driving. The prosecution was brought following the death of 29-year-old Jordan Thomas in 2024. Barclays has announced it will remove 3 of its ATMs from various locations around the island. They are located in Peel, Castletown and the Armand Business Park in Braddon. In an email to customers, the bank said, "We appreciate this may not be welcome news and we're sorry for any inconvenience it may cause." There has been a succession of ATMs withdrawn across the island in recent years as more residents and businesses move to cashless operations, a move, however, that has been met with criticism. The reigning sidecar TT champion thinks it'll be tough for some teams to get their machines prepared in time for return to the event in 2027. After the class was suspended at this year's races over the safety concerns, organisers confirmed three-wheeled racing will come back next year as part of a three-year commitment running up to and including 2029. However, officials are planning major technical changes to the machines, which they say are aimed at the long-term sustainability and safety of the sidecar field for future years. Ryan Crowe believes there's still several challenges and unknowns that competitors will have to deal with in the coming months ahead of the preparations.
2: 7 months is quite a short amount of time to develop something like that, but, you know, I will give it my all and we will always try our best to do it. And, you know, the sidecar class has to continue at the TT in my eyes. It's got such a heritage and it's been here for such a long time. It's part of the furniture now. So I can see why they've had to do something with it to get it back. I don't know whether 27 might be a bit of a trial year and then 28 might be more promising, in my opinion.
1: People on the Isle of Man are being urged to seek out support if they are struggling with their mental health. Today marks World Suicide Prevention Day and charities and organisations are joining forces to raise awareness of the support and services they offer, saying they've seen an increase in the number of people seeking help. Paula Dunlop is from I'll Stand Up to Suicide.
3: One suicide on this island will be so impactful. Our community, they need to know and be aware that, you know, we are there for whatever they need, however they need it. And that's the importance of all standing together.
1: You can find out more on this at manxradio.com. The managing director of the Armand Steam Packet says he won't be drawn on speculation of the cause of issues affecting Manxmen. The ferry operator's flagship has been out of action since July and is now expected to return to service in November. Multiple issues have been identified, including the vessel's two propulsion shafts. Brian Thompson said he doesn't want to preempt the ongoing investigation.
4: Yeah, no, I don't think I would speculate. I think I want to let the investigation sort of go. And then at the end of that, we'll have a much better idea. You know, we could all speculate. I think you can read online all the speculation you want. But actually for us as a company, we need to know the actual facts.
1: It's your last chance to apply for a postal vote for this year's general election if you'll be elsewhere in the British Isles on polling day. Today's the deadline to apply for a postal ballot if you're in the British Isles but outside of the Isle of Man. Application forms can be found on the elections section of the government website or you can contact the Crown Elections Unit on 685 754. Those on the island who wish to apply for a postal ballot have until next Wednesday to register. In international news, the government says giving regional mayors the powers to impose a tourist tax will help reinvest money where it's needed most. Some hospitality firms, however, have hit out the plans, saying they could lead to job losses. Police officers and soldiers have paid their respects to PC Tom Clough at his funeral in Redcar in Teesside. He was killed alongside another officer and five young men in a crash on the A66 last month. Women's safety groups have heavily criticised the boss of Ryanair after he compared other airlines to rapists. Michael O'Leary refused to apologise for the marks, insisting he was happy to offend his competitors on a regular basis. And for the football fans in your life, the Premier League has announced its more traditional Boxing Day lineup of 7 games this year. It's an increase on the top flight match staged in England last year. That's your Manx Radio News at 4 minutes past five. The next is at 6 o'clock. In the meantime, keep up to date by following Manx Radio on social media or by going to manxradio.com.
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6: Hope you had a good day. Hope all is well and where you need to be at this time of night. It's you and me through till 6 o'clock on the drive at 5. Here we go with Dinah Ross singing.

Well, you heard the Bee Gees along with Diana Ross together and Chain Reaction, and that's Slade from their film. Slade made a film called Slade in Flame. It was in 1974 and starred Slade, of course, also featured Tom Conti, and Dinah Dore's husband, Alan Lake, was in there. And I'm playing you that because Don Powell hits 80 years of age today. Happy birthday to the drummer with Slade, Don Powell. He was with Slade for over 50 years until he fell out with Dave Hill, the guitarist. And happy birthday to him. Fantastic drummer. You never slept when Don Powell was playing the drums. Donald George Powell, born in Bilston in what was Staffordshire then in 1946. Now it's the West Midlands, just a suburb of Wolverhampton now. Happy birthday to Don Powell of Slade. Still around today. He's got Don Powell Slade, I think, that he's still playing with. And he's 80 years of age today.

0: Roxette on Manx Radio Gold and Joyride, and ahead of that, The Beatles, number one, of course, I Feel Fine. The Manx Scale Extric and Slot Car Club meet tonight at 7 o'clock in Riverside Industrial Estate in Douglas. Unit 1C, the Manx Slot Car Club, have got a permanent club room. They've got a large three-lane circuit and three rally tracks. You can borrow controllers, you can cars on the evening or what have you. Just get used to it. It's £10, by the way. Tonight, 7 till 9.30, the Manx Scale Electric Slot Car Club.
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0: You can take that denim cap off now. Stop pretending to be Bob Dylan. Don't think twice. It's all right. You're among friends. Don't worry. Tomorrow, the mountain road is going to be closed between the bungalow and the Craig from 9.30 till 4 o'clock. They're still removing MGP equipment. Tomorrow, 9.30 till 4 between the bungalow and the Craig, and coincidentally between the Craig and the bungalow. And we've still got those temporary lights on Woodburn Road in Douglas, the Hillary Road and Albany Road junctions for sewer work. Temporary lights on the main road at Greba Castle. They're repairing a stone wall there. And temporary lights on Peveril Road in Peel near the Peveril Terrace turn for utility connection works.
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so far. The late, great Billy Fury on Manx Radio Gold and Halfway to Paradise, and before that, Kim Carnes and Betty Davis Eyes. Now, with a word towards the weekend, because tomorrow's Friday, but looking towards the weekend, on Sunday, the Jerby Transport Museum is open between 11 and 4. It's absolutely free. Donations are welcome. It's not the big one you have to pay in, but it's the smaller one that's opposite there, and it's absolutely free. The Jerby Transport Museum, they've got a Douglas cable car, amongst other things, buses and cars and trucks, horse tram as well. Hot drinks and snacks available at the Jerby Transport Museum every Sunday from 11 till 4. And also on Sundays, the Queen's Pier in Ramsey is open to visitors every Sunday afternoon between 2 and 5. Again, that's free, but donations are more than welcome. They'd love to see you. Free rides on the little red train and just see what progress they're making. It's costing a fortune, so they'd like a few bob if you would.

0: Daniel Benningfield on Manx Radio Gold. If you're not the one, well, who do I blame? Dionne Warwick and another Bee Gees song. Every time you turn around, there's a Bee Gees song. And Heartbreaker and Emshire Jew. Here's the weather, fast am I. It's drying up. It has been, you know, we're having a bit of a wet day today. It's drying up on a strong south or southwesterly. It's going to be dry overnight, minimum 14. And tomorrow, Friday, Jehenya will be dry and sunny to kick off with in a moderate westerly. Cloudier later and a daylight maximum of 17 degrees. Rain will come in on an easing southwesterly later on in the night with down to 15. But a nice day tomorrow. Low tide, not in shortly. It's 3 minutes before 6. The low water still on the way out. Sunset 12 minutes before 8. High water tonight, 4 minutes after midnight. Sunrise is at 18 minutes to 7 tomorrow.
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0: 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That's aha. And Hunting High and Low, Fleetwood Mac before that, Rhiannon, and we kicked away with Randy Crawford, and One Day I'll Fly Away. Faster, my good evening. 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
1: And that's it from Andy. Gotta get out of here. Make way for more of the greatest hits on earth. Enjoy your Thursday night. Sorry about the weather. There's nothing I can do about it. But I will be with you tomorrow. Honest. You.

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1: Manx Radio News at 6 o'clock. Faster Mai, I'm Sam Turton. Police say they respect the outcome of a court case which saw a driver acquitted of causing death by dangerous driving. At Douglas Courthouse today, Jackson Joseph Paul was found not guilty of the offence following a seven-day trial at the Court of General Jail Delivery. Jurors also determined the 37-year-old was not guilty of an alternative lesser charge of causing death by careless driving. The prosecution was brought following the death of 29-year-old Jordan Thomas in 2024. A long-closed landmark pub has been handed a lifeline. The Quarter Bridge, which never reopened after the COVID lockdown, is owned by the government and has long been earmarked for development. However, with little being done on previously pitched proposals for a new roundabout or blue light hub, the government has opened the door on reopening its doors. A government spokesperson said the pub remains a strategic asset and that work is planned to improve the condition of the property and, following that work, to invite expressions of interest from parties wishing to enter in a commercial lease for the premises. The managing director of the Armand Steampacker Company says he won't be drawn on speculation over the cause of the issues affecting Manxman. The ferry operator's flagship vessel has been out of action since July and is now expected to return to service in November. Multiple issues have been identified, including with the vessel's two propulsion shafts. Brian Thompson says he doesn't want to preempt ongoing investigations.
2: Yeah, no, I don't think I would speculate. I think I want to let the investigation sort of go. And then at the end of that, we'll have a much better idea. You know, we could all speculate. I think you can read online all the speculation you want. But actually for us as a company, we need to know the actual facts.
1: Barclays has announced it will remove three ATMs from various locations around the island. They are located in Peel, Castletown and the Armand Business Park in Braddon. In an email to customers, the bank said, "We appreciate this may not be welcome news and we're sorry for any inconvenience it may cause." There has been a succession of ATMs withdrawn across the island in recent years as more residents and businesses move to cashless operations, a move, however, that has been met with criticism by those who do not favour the cashless society. It's hoped that an event this weekend will test the mettle of the 2026 general election candidates. Hot Wings Hustings will see prospective MHKs eating chicken wings that get progressively spicier with each round while answering questions. It's part of the Fire Island Chili and Barbecue Festival taking place in Oncombe Park on Saturday. In international news, and tourism firms say plans to give England's mayors more power to impose tourist taxes could be hugely damaging. Local leaders will decide how to spend the revenue raised as part of the Prime Minister's wider devolution agenda. Four men have been stabbed and seven arrested after a fight on the London High Street. Emergency services were called to Bromley in the southeast of the city shortly after 2 p.m. Ryanair boss Michael O'Leary has been criticised for comments in which he compared some other airlines to rapists. Rape Crisis England and Wales says the remarks are deeply insulting to survivors of sexual abuse. And the Princess of Wales has made a surprise visit to Liverpool earlier today in support of her husband's new suicide prevention campaign. Prince William's joined forces with a host of sporting stars to launch an online toolkit aimed at players and fans. Manx Radio News at 6:03. 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
1: From the Sky News Centre at 7. All 10 of Labour's metro mayors have committed to capping any tourist tax imposed in their regions at 5%. The two reform mayors have indicated they won't introduce the levy, as some hotel and tourism firms in England warn it could be hugely damaging. Local Government Secretary Angela Rayner insists it will help businesses and local economies.
2: The Prime Minister has talked about areas feeling left behind and decline. This is opportunities for those areas to celebrate the tourism that comes to their areas, but then redirect that into their local area, into the infrastructure there, so that it really benefits local people.
1: Police officers and army veterans have paid their respects at the funeral of PC Tom Clough, who was killed in a head-on crash with a car being driven the wrong way down the A66 near Middlesbrough. PC Matthew Blades also died, along with five young men. Four men have been stabbed on Bromley High Street in southeast London. Seven others have been arrested. A former PE teacher has been convicted of having sexual relationships with three of her students at a school in Southampton. Bronwyn James, who's 30, has been found guilty of abusing two girls aged 13 and 14 and a 16-year-old boy. The RNLI has advised its staff to choose carefully when to wear their uniform. It's after protests in Portsmouth and Dover saw some volunteers receive abuse about rescuing people from small boats in the Channel. And 27 years since the Gruffalo first graced our bookshelves, the latest instalment is out today. Seven-year-old Sophia's been reading from the Gruffalo Granny.
3: Will she be just like me and you? Not exactly, the Gruffalo said. Her fur is grey and her prickles are red. She's very bright, she can read and write, and she has an enormous appetite.
1: The first book sold over 18 million copies worldwide. That's the latest. I'm Tanya Snuggs.

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2: 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You're lying here next to me.

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1: From the Sky News Centre at 8. All 10 of Labour's metro mayors have committed to capping any tourist tax imposed in their regions at 5%. Some hospitality businesses have described the plans as a kick in the teeth. The move to allow England's mayors to set the levy has been proposed following similar schemes in Scotland and Wales. These people in Matlock Bath in Derbyshire, which is dependent on tourism, have mixed views.
2: It'll stop people from coming out, won't it? The cost of living is dear enough. Fuel, food, everything.
3: I wouldn't go on the principle of, again, you're being taxed on something what you shouldn't be taxed on.
4: You do it when you go abroad, so you may as well do it when you're at home because it's actually going towards
5: a local town.
4: Yeah, a local town.
1: A police officer killed on duty in a crash on Teesside last month has been described as funny, loyal, brave and kind at his funeral. Army veteran Tom Clough's coffin was draped in the Union flag and was flanked by soldiers in ceremonial dress. Four men have been stabbed on Bromley High Street in southeast London. Seven men arrested remain in custody. RNLI volunteers and staff have been warned not to wear their uniforms at certain times because of the abuse they're facing from anti-migrant demonstrators. The lifeboat charity has issued the advice after it was targeted during protests in Dover and Portsmouth. Vicky Slade is the Liberal Democrat MP for Mid Dorset and North Poole. She says some of the behaviour has been shameful.
6: These are the heroes that go out night and day, whatever the weather, and the staff that support them as well. You know, people who I know very well have been told, don't come to work, take your stickers out of your cars. People have had their car tyres slashed. I mean, this is beyond belief.
1: And Manchester United are making their return to the Champions League after almost 3 years out of Europe's top club competition. They're just getting underway against Azerbaijani title holders Sabah at Old Trafford in their opening league phase game. That's the latest. I'm Tanya Snuggs.

I pretended hard to be. Guess you could say she saw through me and hugged my neck. I came home unexpectedly and caught her crying needlessly.

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1: From the Sky News Centre at 9, England's 10 Labour mayors have promised to cap local tourist taxes at 5% of the price of the hotel when the measures are brought in. Some hospitality groups say the plans could lead to job losses and more expensive family holidays. Mayor of South Yorkshire, Oliver Coppard, thinks it's the right move for his area.
2: The principle of an overnight visitor levy, that visitors to places like South Yorkshire would make a small contribution to the public services, the public realm that they enjoy whilst they're with us. It's a system that is in place in any number of other major European and American cities. I can't see why it wouldn't work here as well.
1: Reform UK says its two mayors won't be bringing in the extra levy. A mother's been charged with the murder of her 17-month-old daughter in Dudley 3 years ago. The child's grandmother's also accused of allowing her death and child cruelty. Police officers and army veterans have paid their respects at the funeral of PC Tom Clough. He was one of two officers killed in a head-on crash on the A66 last month, in which five young men also died. Seven men have been arrested after four men were stabbed in Bromley in southeast London this afternoon. One is in a critical condition after a serious fight broke out in a fast food chain. The RNLI is reviewing its security procedures after volunteers were targeted during anti-migrant protests in Dover and Portsmouth. The lifeboat charity is urging members to consider not to wear branded uniforms in some circumstances. Lib Dem MP Max Wilkinson says the protesters are attacking the wrong people.
3: The RNLI volunteers, they don't set government policy. They're people who go out and they save lives every day in a really selfless way. And what needs to happen now is to take the oxygen out of the debate and for us to start respecting the RNLI and the work that they do.
1: And Manchester United are enjoying their return to the Champions League so far. They're 3-0 up against Azerbaijani title holders Sabah heading into the second half of their opening game at Old Trafford. That's the latest. I'm Tanya Snuggs.

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1: From the Sky News Centre at 10. 10 of England's mayors have promised to cap the so-called tourist tax at 5% when the measures are brought in. The group of Labour regional leaders say they've listened to hospitality groups who are concerned the extra levy will lead to a decline in business. Reform UK says it won't introduce it, but Liverpool's mayor Steve Rotherham thinks it's a no-brainer.
2: For us, we would probably be able to raise about £18-20 million a year, which is a brand new funding stream for us. And we can do all sorts of wonderful things to improve the visitor economy and to attract even more people into our city region.
1: A mother's been charged with the murder of her toddler in Dudley 3 years ago. Faiza Hassan is also accused of 8 counts of wounding with intent and cruelty to another child. 4 men have been stabbed on Bromley High Street in southeast London. 7 others have been arrested. Police officers and army veterans have paid their respects at the funeral of a former colleague who was killed in a head-on car crash on the A66 near Middlesbrough. PC Tom Clough was killed alongside PC Matthew Blades. 5 young men in another vehicle also died. The impact is still being felt across the community.
3: The way the crime happened, I think, has really shook the whole area, probably the whole country as well.
4: Obviously, this is local to us, but everybody in the country has felt this. Just simple and plain respect, which I think is lacking in this day and age.
5: It's such a tragic way that he died, you know, and he was just doing his job.
1: A former PE teacher has been found guilty of having sex with a 16-year-old pupil. Bronwyn James, who's 30, also previously admitted to charges in relation to sexual activity with 2 schoolgirls. And Manchester United have returned to the Champions League with a 4-0 win against Sabah. They eased a victory over the Azerbaijani title holders in their first game back in Europe's top club competition in almost 3 years. That's the latest. I'm Tanya Snuggs.

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4: From the Sky News Centre at 11, tourism firms say plans to give England's mayors the power to impose tourist taxes could be hugely damaging. Local leaders will decide how to spend the revenue raised as part of the Prime Minister's wider devolution agenda. Edinburgh introduced its own tourist tax in July. Stephen Montgomery from the Scottish Hospitality Group says it's had a knock-on impact.
5: Less money to spend on our local cafes and our local shops that we have in our small towns and villages across Scotland. And we've heard so many people who said where they came, for example, for a Bon Jovi concert, which was here in Edinburgh, where the tourist tax actually put them off staying. They actually drove to Edinburgh instead of staying for the night.
4: A mother's been charged with the murder of her 17-month-old daughter in Dudley in April 2023. The child's grandmother's also accused of allowing her death and child cruelty. Four men have been stabbed and seven arrested after a fight in southeast London. Emergency services were called to Bromley High Street shortly after 2 p.m. Ryanair boss Michael O'Leary's been criticised for comments in which he compared some other airlines to rapists. Rape Crisis England and Wales says the remarks are deeply insulting to survivors of sexual abuse. The Princess of Wales made a surprise visit to Liverpool earlier in support of her husband's new suicide prevention campaign. Prince William's joined forces with a host of sporting stars to launch an online toolkit aimed at grassroots players, professionals and fans. Speaking at Everton Football Club, he said suicide remains one of the greatest challenges facing our society.
6: Many people will have felt the impact of this personally. You will know families whose lives have been changed forever by loss. And today we remember them. And we recommit ourselves to doing everything we can to prevent more families from experiencing the pain.
4: The Samaritans can be contacted on 116 123. And Manchester United have won their first game back in the Champions League for almost 3 years. They eased to a 4-0 win against Sabah at Old Trafford. That's the latest. I'm Cam Hall.

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1: From the Sky News Centre at midnight, all 10 of Labour's metro mayors have committed to capping any tourist tax imposed in their regions at 5%. The two reform mayors have indicated they won't introduce the levy, and some hotel and tourism firms in England warn it could be hugely damaging. Local Government Secretary Angela Rayner insists it will help businesses and local economies.
2: The Prime Minister has talked about areas feeling left behind and decline. This is opportunities for those areas to celebrate the tourism that comes to their areas, but then redirect that into their local area, into the infrastructure there, so that it really benefits local people.
1: A mother's been charged with the murder of her toddler in Dudley 3 years ago. Faiza Hassan is also accused of 8 counts of wounding with intent and cruelty to another child. 4 men have been stabbed on Bromley High Street in southeast London. 1 is in a critical condition, while 3 are receiving treatment for non-life-threatening injuries. Police say 7 men have been arrested. Police officers and army veterans have paid their respects at the funeral of a former colleague who was killed in a head-on car crash on the A66 near Middlesbrough. PC Tom Clough was killed alongside PC Matthew Blades. 5 young men in another vehicle also died. Manchester United eased to a 4-0 win against Sabah in their first game back in the Champions League for almost 3 years. Michael Carrick's side were 3-0 up by half-time of their opening league phase match at Old Trafford. The United boss says they did a professional job.
3: Good performance individually, collectively, or pretty much all the way through the game from start to finish. Boys that started, boys that came on the pitch, and clean sheet and some goals and some good exciting football. It was a good night all around, yeah.
1: And England's cricketers have finished a rain-shortened day 2 of the third test well on top against Pakistan. They lead the tourists by 268 runs at Edgbaston, who are on 52 for 2 in their second innings. That's the latest. I'm Cam Hall.
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1: From the Sky News Centre at 1, memorial services will be held in the UK to mark 25 years since the 9/11 attacks. Four passenger planes were hijacked by Al-Qaeda terrorists in America on this day in 2001. Two crashed into the Twin Towers of New York's World Trade Center, where Tom Michaud, the CEO of KBW, lost 67 colleagues. He'd been delayed by his young son while getting ready for work.
2: He had never done it before. And he had never done it on a workday after that early in the morning. I put him back in his pajamas, put him in bed with my wife, and I missed my train, which meant that I was standing on the sidewalk and watched the events play out rather than being at my desk.
1: Some hospitality businesses have described plans to charge a tourist tax in England, similar to those allowed in Scotland and Wales, as a kick in the teeth. All 10 of Labour's metro mayors have committed to capping levies at 5%. A mother's been charged with the murder of her 17-month-old daughter in Dudley 3 years ago. The toddler's grandmother is also accused of allowing her death and child cruelty. Four men have been stabbed on Bromley High Street in southeast London. Police say seven men have been arrested and remain in custody. RNLI volunteers and staff have been warned not to wear their uniforms at certain times because of abuse they faced from anti-migrant demonstrators. The charity was targeted during protests in Dover and Portsmouth. That's angered the Lib Dems' Home Affairs spokesperson, Max Wilkinson.
3: The RNLI volunteers, they don't set government policy. They're people who go out and they save lives every day in a really selfless way. And what needs to happen now is to take the oxygen out of the debate and for us to start respecting the RNLI. The work that they do.
1: And Manchester United have returned to the Champions League with a 4-0 win against Sabah at Old Trafford. It was their first game back in Europe's top club competition in almost 3 years. That's the latest. I'm Cam Hall.
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